0: My mate.
1: Who's mate is he then?
0: His mate, Tomos. Tomos, under the bus, under the bus.
1: Got any reliable mates that you see?
2: Quite an advert.
1: I know, all that scar, I've had enough of that stuff.
0: Yeah.
1: Let's do something decent. What about getting another singer?
0: Whoa.
1: Let's get another singer.

How about that, ladies and gentlemen? Round of applause. Steve Lundgren.

was felt, finding another world. Kiss me once, one twice, one more one, and that makes thrice.

0: social and political manipulation. They might go run it all the way down to the ground and think till Babylon just a crumble.
1: Solo migas dejan los políticos.